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1: Pop music. This is pop music. We are writing and recording pop music. This is pop music.

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You can't touch this. 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You can't touch this.

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Verses of doom from J.Ru the Damager. For all your new jacks. Verses of doom from J.Ru the Damager. 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